appreciate you for checking in with us tonight. You know, we got the Kickstart call coming up in just a couple minutes. You get to be the Kickstart to our show. It's going to be fun. Shaboozy and Jelly Roll, they're on now with Amen.

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1: Hey guys, it's iHeart Country on The Verge artist Stella Lefty. It's a dream come true to have my song on the radio. It's still crazy to say. Here's my song, Boston. On a train.

0: Hey guys, it's I Heart Country On The Verge artist Stella Lefty. And that was my song, Boston.
1: And I love the Kickstart call because it lets us not only open up the phone lines immediately once we get in the studio, but it lets us meet who's on the other side of the radio. We appreciate being a part of your day.
2: And it goes to the first call of the day. So caller number one, who's this?
3: This is Sarah. Hi, you guys.
1: Hey, Sarah, what's up? How are you?
3: Hi, I'm about to clock out, and I'm debating if tonight's a go straight home night or maybe stop somewhere for a drink kind of night.
2: Ooh.
1: I will tell you, if your day has been like ours in studio, it's the drink night.
2: Go for it, girl.
1: Listen, I will say, in the interest of lawsuits, drink responsibly. Let me tell you, if your day even questions, should I stop and have a beverage, you deserve it.
2: You definitely should. Yeah.
3: Okay, fair enough.
1: I love that. How has your day gone, other than needing a beverage?
3: It's good. We just had a meeting that went long, and so I might need to shake that off.
2: Hey, nothing a little vodka can't fix.
1: My favorite thing are the meetings that they go, all right, everybody good? Yeah, we're good. Okay, any questions? And there's always that one person that asks a question, and you look at them with the death stare like, you idiot. You could have
3: in my meeting? You're in my meeting then.
1: Hey, Sarah, enjoy that beverage, and thanks for letting us be a part of your day, all right?
3: Okay, thank you.
4: 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Number one, real connection, country, real emotion, and yeah, a few mistakes. Well, you know what? Actually, lots of mistakes. Guaranteed human.

0: And I appreciate you hanging out. And I appreciate Tay for sacrificing herself while I took the last week off.
1: It was nothing. I was happy to.
0: It was fantastic. I did listen, though, because I was down just outside of Panama City Beach, station that we're on there, WPAP. They do a great job, but we're on there. And so I still listened.
1: You did?
0: Yeah, it was like I was there.
1: Cute.
0: I responded to things she said by myself. It was awkward. stay close, man. We got a big, big show planned for y'all. So our Instagram is at Wayne D.

0: and glad to be back in the studio just hanging out because now I get to listen to Tay's stories in person.
1: Yeah, I got to fill you in.
0: What do you got coming up?
1: So Kenny Chesney just dropped more details about his new album.
0: Okay, we're going to hear about that. She's got a couple other stories dug out. We'll do it in a few. Sit tight.

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1: It's honestly pretty crazy that it's taken this long. All right, we're just going to jump into it. So 80s and 90s icons Shenandoah have announced they are finally going to headline the Ryman Auditorium. This is huge for the guys. And as the band is in the middle of their 40th anniversary tour, they've penciled in October 28th for a very special evening at the Ryman. It's going to be so awesome. You can grab more details over on the Ryman's website. All right, next, just a week after announcing their Let the Country Play tour, Lo Cash has announced that they'll have some new music to play live. So the duo will release their new EP, Let the Country Music Play, August 7th. Now, the collection features their latest single, which is the title track, along with four other new songs. Can't wait for it. All right, and last month, Kenny Chesney announced his new album is coming, Silver Sands Marina, which would be coming out September 25th. But yesterday, we learned a little bit more about the project. Kenny's 21st studio album will consist of 11 tracks, including his current single, Carry On, and it'll also include three features from special artists like Colby Calais, Megan Maroney. It's going to be awesome. About the album, Kenny Chesney says, some of these songs are unlike anything people have heard or haven't heard in a long time. Some of them go deep. Some of them will make people turn it up, and then a few will make them laugh. So we can't wait. Like I said, it comes out September 25th. That's your iHeart Country Roundup with Tay.
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0: Number one for new country. 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
0: It's throwback time.
2: There's a story that my daddy tells religiously. 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

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It's Kane Brown with a Woman. Hey, it's not

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0: All right. And we appreciate y'all hanging with us. Keep in mind, Instagram is at Wayne D&T, and I'm back from vacation today. And it was me and my buddies.
1: Mm-hmm. It was like a guy's trip.
0: And I have one buddy who just talks too much. And so there was a situation at an establishment in an area called Seaside.
1: It was a bar. AJ's. Don't say established. It was a bar.
0: it was a bar called AJ's. Dope spot, but we were dang near asked to leave and not come back.
1: Ay, ay, ay.
0: So that's a story I'm going to tell in a little bit. And I know you're going to have a story, or at least know a story that you can share. We'll get to that coming up in just a little bit. Chicago's big
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0: And I'm just going to say, we're pretty amped for Ashley.
1: Woohoo!
0: She is $1,000. You're very welcome. She's $1,000 richer. You could be next with the $1,000 cash contest we got. It's thousands of dollars every single weekday, but you got to be here to win. Good luck.

0: 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They just actually shared some big details.
1: Yeah, it's back in August. Last year, Carly Pearce and Russell Dickerson hosted, but they just announced that Carly Pearce is going to be hosting again, but alongside Parker McCollum.
0: It's going to be fun. We'll keep you updated more. 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

0: And thanks for hanging out. All right, Tay's forcing me to do this. I was on vacation last week. We were texting. I told her this story. I didn't even know this is what we were talking about on the show, but...
1: You told me, and immediately I thought, we have to talk about this on air.
0: My friend is a social butterfly when he has some beverages.
1: Mm-hmm.
0: And he wasn't even, like, flirting with... Because he's awkward and really doesn't have that ability in life, I don't think.
1: Mm-hmm.
0: But he was just talking to this older lady.
1: I've seen this friend out, though. And he flirts.
0: And so he... he put his arm around this lady.
1: Yeah.
0: And just in like a friendly way, not pulled her close, whatever. And the guy got in his face.
1: Mm-hmm.
0: And he was like, what the heck? So I sprung an accent like, whoa, back off, guy. Mm-hmm. And then it was a shouting match between each other. And one friend came in the middle and was like, everybody cool out, cool out. And they went their way. We went our way.
1: But you guys were like in each other's faces, oh, yeah. He said.
0: Oh, yeah.
1: Yeah.
0: Like, yeah. More
1: Why?
0: Than I'll admit now.
1: Why?
0: Just because I was like sticking up for my guy, and it's a bar, and the music's loud, and a couple of beverages.
1: So what did you say to him?
0: You know what I said.
1: What? Why don't you want to say it?
0: I said, you don't want to bark at the biggest dog in the bar, bud. Shut up, Taylor. Anyway, if you got a story like that, you've been at the bar, there was a fight, you were a part of it, you just saw it, witnessed, share through the iHeartRadio app, tap the microphone button to reach out.
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0: And we appreciate y'all hanging. Wayne D and Tay talking about bar fights. I got in a bar argument. I wouldn't call it a fight.
1: Y'all got in each other's faces.
0: It was pretty close. It was pretty close.
1: My goodness.
0: David, you said you you got a similar story, something you've seen?
2: So I've been in a bar when a fight broke out, and it was definitely an experience. Everyone just wants to have a good time, so it's always a shock when things get heated.
1: Yeah.
0: Especially
1: when they're close to you, you know? That's always scary.
0: I hate that we're talking about this, but it's fine. Maybe
1: think twice before you get up into somebody's face.
0: I was protecting my people, and I will always protect my people.
1: Okay.
0: 1-877-367-4432.
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1: Make sure you're following us too on Instagram at Wayne D and Tay.
0: We appreciate y'all so much.
1: And Wayne got into a fight.
0: Okay. Arguing at a high rate of speaking loudly on vacation. Jeez. It did suck, that part. I'm like, come on. Hey, we want you to reach out. You got the iHeartRadio app, tap the microphone button. You've been in a situation like that, Brad?
2: So I've been in a bar when a fight broke out, and it was definitely an experience. Everyone just wants to have a good time, so it's always a shock when things get heated.
0: It is funny because there are some guys that go out like, we're going to have fun, but I swear one dude gets out of line, bro.
1: And then you ruin it for everybody else. Yeah. You ruin the vibe.
0: Yeah. Well, I want to tell the second half of the story. You got a story to share. Get a hold of us now on the iHeartRadio.

0: And it's about time. Positivity is coming your way. Take a break from all the testosterone-filled bar conversation.
1: Jeez, goodness.
0: Tay, what do you got coming up?
1: Okay, so this little girl, all she wanted was pizza and cupcakes. And the whole community delivered for her. It was so cute.
0: Let's go. We'll dive in less than 15 minutes from now.

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0: Need a reason to smile? Wayne, Dee, and Tay are hitting you in the feels.
1: All right, so an 11-year-old who was receiving leukemia treatment at a children's hospital inspired an outpouring of kindness after posting handmade signs in her window for a simple request. She was asking for pizza and donuts. So local businesses responded with food and treats for Emily and her whole family after posting the signs. First of all, they spread all over social media, and that started, you know, a whole thing. So the whole community really got involved. But what started as a simple request became a heartwarming reminder of how community can really rally around somebody in need. It's pretty cool to see. That's your In the Feels.
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0: time zone am I on? What country am I in?
1: It doesn't matter. It's 5 o'clock somewhere.
0: It's always on 5 in Margaritaville, come to think of it.
1: Yeah, I heard that.
0: You've been there, haven't you?
1: Yes, sir.
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0: and we appreciate y'all hanging out. Listen, there are bar arguments and bar fights, and they happen, and usually it involves somebody sticking up for themselves because they don't want to be disrespected.
1: Oh, boy. It's usually always men who get into bar fights. Like, who gets into a fight at a bar?
0: Girls act stupid at bars, too, sometimes.
1: I've never gotten into a fight at a bar.
0: Ever been in a fight?
1: Well, yeah,
0: exactly.
1: But not
0: exactly. So anyway, we wanted to reach out. 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
2: And I've been in a bar when a fight broke out. And let me tell you, it's not something, you know, you forget easily. It can be a bit scary, but usually people step in to break it up before it gets too out of hand.
0: That's
1: And
0: it sounds like he needed therapy after the one he saw.
1: I could imagine. Could you imagine like drinks flying, like, oh, my
0: chairs,
1: gosh. Yeah.
0: Like people getting beat up with shit. Gosh, that's
1: too much.
0: See, mine was nothing like that.
1: That's good.
0: Tay made this sound way worse than it
1: was. No, you just got in each other's faces, it sounds like.
0: And shouted. But see, I like... I say, like, dumb stuff when...
1: Yeah. You have what they call a sharp tongue.
0: Because
1: the
0: dude, like, yelled at me, and I said, I highly doubt you want to bark at the biggest dog in the building.
1: But... Oh, my gosh. That's really what you said? Oh, brother.
0: Oh, it was great. Anyway, you want to reach out? We'd love to hear from you. 1-877-367-4432.
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0: I'd imagine this happens a lot, Tay.
1: Yeah, so this TSA agent apparently found something in, like, but it's a part of history. They found it in somebody's luggage. It's crazy.
0: This story you got to hear coming up less than about 15 minutes from now. Hey.

0: Appreciate y'all hanging with us. More on the bar fight conversation in a few minutes here. But first, Tay.
1: All right, so there's a story that just came out where a TSA officer at Alabama's Gulf Shores International Airport recently found five cannonballs in somebody's luggage. And it's like a part of history. Apparently they like went to go visit somewhere and it had the cannonballs set up, but it was a part of, like, he wasn't supposed to have them.
0: Oh my
1: gosh. Like, they're like, you know, what do they call it? Like a part of history, basically.
0: Historical artifacts.
1: Artifacts. Yeah. So he like took it without anybody knowing, got on this plane. Wouldn't that be heavy? Why would you want to carry around five cannonballs?
0: Some people are doing.

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0: And we are talking about bar fights, because why not on a Tuesday night?
1: Because Wayne D got into a bar fight.
0: I didn't, first of all. I would win any bar fight I was in, first of all. Facts.
1: Can't bark at the biggest dog in the yard. Okay.
0: Yeah, but part of you was like, oh, that's cute. I could see in your face, like, oh.
1: No, no part of that is cute. No. Wayne.
0: So, Tammy reached out on the iHeartRadio app. Tell us your bar fight story. What do you got?
2: You know, I've seen a bar fight or two in my time, and it's always wild how quickly things can escalate. But thankfully, most folks just want to have a good time and let cooler heads prevail.
0: That's what I'm saying. Yeah. Just unwind or disappear.
1: Cooler heads. That was your friend who stepped in between you guys.
0: Or you could just disappear like Evan. We had a friend on the trip, Evan, who was like...
1: He didn't want any part of it.
0: He didn't want any part of being there. Oh. That's a whole other story.
1: Oh, no.

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4: 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Boston is a song I wrote when I was waiting on a guy who was picking me up. I couldn't stop thinking about him, and this is what I was feeling while I was waiting for him. Here's my song, Boston. On a train.

0: Hey guys, it's I Heart Country on The Verge artist Stella Lefty. And that was my song, Boston.
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Yeah, we got more chances to get you in on some free cash. $1,000. Listen for those keywords. They come back tomorrow, too. It's Wayne D. and Tay with Alexandra K. called Straight for the Heart. Where

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0: knew it.
1: And we appreciate y'all hanging, Wayne D and Tay, talking about bar fights. I got in a bar argument. I wouldn't call it a fight.
2: Y'all got in each other's faces.
1: It was pretty close. It was pretty close.
2: My goodness.
1: David, you said you you got a similar story, something you've seen?
3: So I've been in a bar when a fight broke out, and it was definitely an experience. Everyone just wants to have a good time, so it's always a shock when things get heated.
2: Yeah.
1: Especially
2: when they're close to you, you know? That's always
1: scary. I hate that we're talking about this, but it's fine.
2: Maybe think twice before you get up into somebody's face.
1: I was protecting my people, and I will always protect my people.
2: Okay.
1: 1-877-367-4432.
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0: And I appreciate you hanging out. And I appreciate Tay for sacrificing herself while I took the last week off.
1: I was nothing. I was happy to.
0: It was fantastic. I did listen, though, because I was down just outside of Panama City Beach, station that we're on there, WPAP. They do a great job, but we're on there. And so I still listened.
1: You did?
0: Yeah, it was like I was there. I responded to things she said by myself. It was awkward. Stay close, man. We got a big, big show planned for y'all. So our Instagram is at Wayne D and Tay.
2: Well, I didn't want to show up, but our families go way back. So when you said your vows, that's exactly where I sat. Thank God for open bars, because watching all this.

0: true.
1: And it's glad to be back in the studio just hanging out because now I get to listen to Tay's stories in person.
2: Yeah, I got to fill you in.
1: What do you got coming up?
2: So Kenny Chesney just dropped more details about his new album.
1: Okay, we're going to hear about that. She's got a couple other stories dug out. We'll do it in a few. Sit tight.

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1: It's honestly pretty crazy that it's taken this long. All right, we're just going to jump into it. So 80s and 90s icons Shenandoah have announced they are finally going to headline the Ryman Auditorium. This is huge for the guys. And as the band is in the middle of their 40th anniversary tour, they've penciled in October 28th for a very special evening at the Ryman. It's going to be so awesome. We've got more details over on the Ryman's website. All right, next, just a week after announcing their Let the Country Play tour, Lo Cash has announced that they'll have some new music to play live. So the duo will release their new EP, Let the Country Music Play, August 7th. Now, the collection features their latest single, which is the title track, along with four other new songs. Can't wait for it. All right. And last month, Kenny Chesney announced his new album is coming, Silver Sands Marina, which would be coming out September 25th. But yesterday, we learned a little bit more about the project. Kenny's 21st studio album will consist of 11 tracks, including his current single, Carry On. And it'll also include three features from special artists like Colby Calais, Megan Maroney. It's going to be awesome. About the album, Kenny Chesney says, some of these songs are unlike anything people have heard or haven't heard in a long time. Some of them go deep. Some of them will make people turn it up. And then a few will make them laugh. So we can't wait. Like I said, it comes out September 25th. That's your iHeart Country Roundup with Tay.
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Speaking of the coast, remember Pfeiffer Beach, you and me. That sunset, cliffs by the sea, and the night rolled in. And you still talk about that moon that I can't recall, but God, I

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7: It's Wednesday, everybody. Welcome to show number 1664. It's After Midnight, and I'm your host, Granger Smith. So thankful to be with you. Another show. I've got some good news headed your way. Hang tight for it. I've got some Nashville news with Ann Hudson. Stories about your favorite stars out there in Nashville. And I'm looking here at a long list of really good country music to play for you. It's your soundtrack of the night. Beginning here at hour number one, it's After Midnight.

Number one for new country, Big 95.5. I think I know how to get your Wednesday started off on the right foot, and that is with some good news. If you hang on two songs, I'll share some with you.

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2: 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I love

0: All right, here's a good news story. A 16-year-old North Carolina boy helped save his family after a fire broke out while everyone else was asleep. We get a lot of these fires.
1: A lot of fire rescue stories, yeah.
0: They're always good. CJ Brockett was the only person awake when he noticed a fire inside the family's Greenville home on the 4th of July. Even though his hands were bleeding and he suffered burns to his arms and legs, CJ focused on waking up his mother and getting everyone outside. It's incredible. His family says that leftover fireworks caused the fire and believes CJ's quick response saved their lives.
1: I was going to say 4th of July. I wondered if it was some fireworks that, like, still smoldering somewhere.
0: 16 years old.
1: Wow. Probably playing video games.
0: I mean, 4th of July. These days, you could start to wonder about the next generation and would they have courage? Would they have bravery in an instant like this? And here's CJ.
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1: Hey, Granger. My name's Pierce Miller, over the road cow hauler. Really appreciate your show keeping me awake.
0: 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I appreciate you listening to the show.
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0: 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Stick around. Ann Hudson is coming up with the latest buzz from Nashville. And give us a tease of what you got coming up.
1: Ann Granger, I hope Casey Musgraves is okay. Did you hear what happened to our tour? I got the story coming up in your Nashville news next.

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0: news from Nashville's Music Row. It's Ann Hudson.
1: So hoping Kacey Musgraves is okay. She is expected to kick off her Middle of Nowhere tour and, well, ended up canceling the first three dates. The ones affected are the Chicago show on August 20th, the one in Boston on August 29th, and the one in Brooklyn on September 2nd. They gave no official reason as to why, but said those three shows were actually added after the original tour schedule was made and that they basically are just resorting back to the original schedule. So now her tour will open on August 21st, which is actually her birthday. Carly Pearce opened up and got candid about if she ever wants kids or not.
2: I always feel bad saying that I actually don't want children. My dream was to pursue country music and live on the road. And I know that some people do that and they're great at it, but it has never been my dream. And I think that we should normalize people that truly know they don't want to have kids. And I absolutely want to get married again and intend to get married again and will never let my past hinder me from doing that again. So what? I was divorced. It was my startup marriage and now I get to have the real one.
1: Good for her. Love, Carly Pearce.
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8: Welcome to Wednesday, halfway through the work week, everybody. Hour number two. It's Granger Smith. I'm your host. I'm with you. Whatever the reason you're up late or up early, I'm glad you're here. I've got this question for you. What is your hometown famous for? Call me, 866-607-8383. Also, Earl Nibbles Jr. has got a dumb criminal story to share with us. All of this here in hour number two. Let's go.

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1: Okay, asking this question, what is your hometown famous for? It could be who is your hometown famous for. It could be what product. I said yesterday, unfortunately, that my hometown is famous for a tornado that came through in 1995. Hopefully that's not what you're going to tell me, but I'm asking this question. What is your hometown famous for? 866-607-8383.
2: We're from deep south Texas, the Valley, and McAllen area, San Benito. Granger, we're known for Freddie Fender is here from San Benito. It's one of the, you know, one of those people that we're very proud of. So I just kind of want to put it out there, you know, Freddie Fender, renowned in the United States and from down here. We're very proud of that.
1: Of course. I've passed by the water tower myself, home of Freddie Fender. I've seen it myself. It's got his faces on the water tower. That's like a painting of his face. That's amazing. Thanks for the call, brother. 866-607-8383.
3: Hi, Granger. This is Virginia in Springfield, Oregon, right across the freeway from Eugene, Oregon. And we're famous for our Oregon football team, the Mighty Wonderful Ducks. So I don't know anything else except for the university, maybe. But I think that's what we're biggest known for is our Ducks.
1: Yeah, I think fair enough. Any university town is going to be famous for that university more than any other thing it could possibly be famous for, I think. But yes, absolutely. Eugene, Oregon makes anyone think of the Oregon Ducks. So what else do you guys have? What makes your hometown famous? 866-607-8383.
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1: Howdy, Granger. 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Thanks, my brother. 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
1: You know, lighting up a crack pipe in front of a police station at an intersection will land you in jail. And a dumb criminal story with Earl Dibbles Jr. He'll tell you that coming up next. You say-

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1: I'm Earl Dibbles Jr. I'm a country boy. I'm an honest boy, too, and crime don't pay. I got a story to prove it. A single simple traffic stop had the makings of a full Hollywood movie. So there's these two Palm Beach County Sheriff deputies that pulled up to a vehicle that was stopped past a line in an intersection and blocking traffic. They turned on their lights, and the driver allegedly lit up a drug pipe right in front of them, then pulled to the left, running over the foot of one of the deputies and pinning him between both them cars. When a third deputy got involved, the person in the vehicle fought all three of them for several minutes, with one side of a pair of handcuffs fastened onto one of his wrists. All three officers were injured, and the high feller was charged 13 different ways, including multiple counts of battery and assault on law enforcement, possession of cocaine, and some more stuff. That guy's dumb and strong.
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7: Hey, thank y'all for starting your Wednesday here with me on After Midnight. I'm Granger Smith, your host, and I've got some things written down here that went down on this day in history I want to talk about coming up. Plus some Nashville news with Ann Hudson. She's coming in here to tell you about your favorite stars in Nashville and what they're up to and all the stories they got going on. Hang tight for all of this here early on a Wednesday. I'm glad you're with me.

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Our government launched NASA on this day, pun intended. Do you know what year? Well, I'll let you guess, and I'll talk about it in two songs, plus some other things that went down on this day in history.

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saw the old man's face. Front page obituary, he was a millionaire. He left his fortune to some guy he barely knew. His kids were mad as hell,

0: 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And he's even got the diploma to prove it. It's time for This Day in History on After Midnight with Granger Smith.
1: On this day, July the 29th, 1751, first international world title prize fight, Jack Stack of England beat challenger M. Pettit of France in 29 minutes in England. 1909, General Motors bought Cadillac. 1921, Adolf Hitler became the leader of the Nazi Party. 1928, test footage first created for Walt Disney's Steamboat Willie with Mickey Mouse. 1958, NASA was created. 1961, Patsy Cline appeared at the Cimarron Ballroom in Tulsa, Oklahoma. The show was recorded and later released in 1997 at the album Live at the Cimarron Ballroom. The tickets for that show were $1.50. 1981, Prince Charles wed Lady Diana. 2000, Brad Pitt and Jennifer Aniston got married. And some famous birthdays include NFL quarterback Dak Prescott, country singer Martina McBride, actor Josh Radnor, and actor Will Wheaton. Those are just a few things that went down on this day in history.
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1: What's up? It's Jimmy from Western Oxbury. I'm up this early because I'm just getting off of work.
0: Hey, brother, thank you so much for that, man.

0: Big 95.5. Ann Hudson is about to jump on and share some Nashville news with us. Ann, what do you have lined up?
1: Well, you know, Granger, Bunny XO and Jelly Roll's divorce was finalized earlier this month. And, well, she's wasting no time spending that money, honey. Wait till you hear what she bought herself as a divorce gift, I guess, to herself. Not hating it. I'll explain. Coming up in your Nashville news next. Just when

0: news from Nashville's Music Row. It's Ann Hudson.
1: So Bunny XO is wasting no time getting her life going after her divorce from Jelly Roll was made official earlier this month. She enrolled in college. She was seen hooking up with a really young reality star. And now she has bought herself a brand new custom Rolls Royce. The car retails for between $450,000 and $600,000. And she just commented, sometimes a girl needs to spoil herself. Hey, go for it, girl. Love it. Carly Pierce opened up and got candid about if she ever wants kids or not.
2: I always feel bad saying that I actually don't want children. My dream was to pursue country music and live on the road. And I know that some people do that and they're great at it, but it has never been my dream. And I think that we should normalize people that truly know they don't want to have kids. And I absolutely want to get married again and intend to get married again and will never let my past hinder me from doing that again. So what? I was divorced. It was my startup marriage and now I get to have the real one.
1: Good for her. Love, Carly Pierce.
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0: 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Thanks for being up with us here on After Midnight with Granger Smith.

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7: Thank you, Third Shifters, making After Midnight a part of your Wednesday halfway through the work week. And I'm here right alongside with you. Granger Smith, I'm your host of After Midnight, and I've got this question. What did you do as a kid, maybe some trouble you got into, that you got away with? Let me know. Think about that. 866-607-8383. Also, Earl Dibbles Jr., you know, the country boy's got a dumb criminal story to share with us. And you know me. Come on. Bunch of good country music to play for you. Hour number four of After Midnight starts now.

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1: 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Maybe what problem did you get into that you got away with? 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
1: Whether you're on the road, on the job, or you just can't sleep, Granger Smith is right here with you. Thanks for being a part of the After Midnight family.

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1: Asking this question, I'm sure as a kid, you got away with stuff. Yeah, usually you're sneaking around. Usually you're getting in a little bit of trouble. You got a story for me? Let me know that story. I'll put you on the air. Something you got away with as a kid. 866-607-8383.
2: Yeah, one thing I got away with when I was younger is I was able to sneak out of my dad's house for an entire weekend without him even noticing. And I get back before he did. He still has no idea. It was funny.
1: And hopefully he doesn't listen to the show, you know. No, I'm just kidding. I'm sure he doesn't mind anymore. That's a good one. See, sneaking out. There it is. Sneaking around as a kid. That is something you can get away with for so long until someone catches on to it. What you got for me? 866-607-8383.
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1: You're still thinking about taking that shot, aren't you, at 14? And I've got a 14-year-old daughter now, and I do not want her taking a shot.
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1: Howdy, Granger. This is Stone in Montana. And just wanted to call, say hey, encourage you on. I've listened to your show for over 3 years now, and it's really great to hear you. Comforts me every night. Thanks, man.
0: Stone from Montana, you're why we do this show. Thank you so much. 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
1: I'm Earl Dibbles Jr. I'm a country boy. I'm an honest boy, too, and crime don't pay. I got a story to prove it. A United Airlines flight from Houston to Seattle had to make an unexpected detour after a dog defecated in the aisle near the first-class bathroom. This apparently caused such a stench that was so foul that it permeated the entire cabin. The incident, documented by a passenger on Reddit, resulted in the flight being diverted to DFW, where the ground crew spent over 2 hours attempting to clean the carpet with paper towels. They noted that smell made them physically sick. United Airlines confirmed in an email that the incident happened, but declined to share any other kind of details for it. Hey, I wonder which one of them's going to get locked up. Dumb.
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7: Wednesday, early risers. Welcome to After Midnight with me, your host, Granger Smith. I've got some good news. Besides the fact that it's halfway through the work week, I want to read that for you coming up. Plus some Nashville news with Ann Hudson. She's keeping you in touch with all your favorite stars out there in Nashville. All of this here early on a Wednesday. Get that coffee hot. We're still after midnight.

0: All right, here's a good news story. A 16-year-old North Carolina boy helped save his family after a fire broke out while everyone else was asleep. We get a lot of these fires.
1: A lot of fire rescue stories, yeah.
0: They're always good. CJ Brockett was the only person awake when he noticed a fire inside the family's Greenville home on the 4th of July. Even though his hands were bleeding and he suffered burns to his arms and legs, CJ focused on waking up his mother and getting everyone outside. It's incredible. His family says that leftover fireworks caused the fire and believes CJ's quick response saved their lives.
1: I was going to say 4th of July. I wondered if it was some fireworks that, like, still smoldering somewhere.
0: 16 years old.
1: Wow. Probably playing video games.
0: I mean, 4th of July. These days, you could start to wonder about the next generation and would they have courage? Would they have bravery in an instant like this? And here's CJ.
1: That's cool.
0: That is good news.
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1: I brought this up last hour and I still want to hear from you. What kind of trouble did you get into as a kid that you got away with? 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
1: Hi, Granger. This is Lorraine from Southern Maryland. I love your show. I listen to it every night, all night long. It's very uplifting, and I just enjoy it so much. Thank you for all you do, and kudos to all the veterans and all the members of the service now for all the hard work they've done, and I love all of you.
0: Well, thank you. Thanks for making After Midnight a part of your night.

0: 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Stick around, Ann Hudson is coming up with the latest buzz from Nashville, and give us a tease of what you got coming up.
1: Man, Granger, I hope Kacey Musgraves is okay. Did you hear what happened to her tour? I got the story coming up in your Nashville news next. Summer.

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1: 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It's a community. Country music and conversations that matter. Hang with us till sunrise here on After Midnight with Granger Smith.

0: news from Nashville's Music Row. It's Ann Hudson.
1: So Hope and Kacey Musgraves is okay. She is expected to kick off her Middle of Nowhere tour and, well, ended up canceling the first three dates. The ones affected are the Chicago show on August 20th, the one in Boston on August 29th, and the one in Brooklyn on September 2nd. They gave no official reason as to why, but said those three shows were actually added after the original tour schedule was made and that they basically are just resorting back to the original schedule. So now her tour will open on August 21st, which is actually her birthday. Carly Pearce opened up and got candid about if she ever wants kids or not.
2: I always feel bad saying that I actually don't want children. My dream was to pursue country music and live on the road. And I know that some people do that and they're great at it, but it has never been my dream. And I think that we should normalize people that truly know they don't want to have kids. And I absolutely want to get married again and intend to get married again and will never let my past hinder me from doing that again. So what? I was divorced. It was my startup marriage and now I get to have the real one.
1: Good for her. Love, Carly Pearce.
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Hey, thank you guys so much for sharing your Wednesday here with me on After Midnight. 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I'm Granger Smith, coming to you all from the Yee Yee Farm in Central Texas. 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
7: 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Welcome, y'all. I'm Granger Smith, your host. I've got some things I want to talk about that went down on this day in history coming up. Plus some Nashville news with Ann Hudson. She's going to talk to you about your favorite stars out there in Nashville and what they got going on. Hang tight for all of this on this final hour. We are After Midnight.

0: 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Our government launched NASA on this day, pun intended. Do you know what year? Well, I'll let you guess, and I'll talk about it in two songs, plus some other things that went down on this day in history.
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0: loves talking about history, and he's even got the diploma to prove it. 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
1: On this day, July the 29th, 1751, first international world title prize fight, Jack Stack of England beat challenger M. Pettit of France in 29 minutes in England. 1909, General Motors bought Cadillac. 1921, Adolf Hitler became the leader of the Nazi Party. 1928, test footage first created for Walt Disney's Steamboat Willie with Mickey Mouse. 1958, NASA was created. 1961, Patsy Cline appeared at the Cimarron Ballroom in Tulsa, Oklahoma. The show was recorded and later released in 1997 at the album Live at the Cimarron Ballroom. The tickets for that show were $1.50. 1981, Prince Charles wed Lady Diana. 2000, Brad Pitt and Jennifer Aniston got married. And some famous birthdays include NFL quarterback Dak Prescott, country singer Martina McBride, actor Josh Radnor, and actor Will Wheaton. Those are just a few things that went down on this day in history.
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Number one for new country, Big 95.5. I love that you've got us turned up here early Wednesday morning. Thank you for doing what you do, and thanks for letting me be a part of it here on After Midnight with you.

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1: Hey, Granger Smith. This is Dennis Dubay from Lawrenceville, Georgia, in Atlanta, Georgia. I love your show, and I wanted to say hello and good morning. I'm up all night after midnight with Granger Smith on Gator 107.9.
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Well, she's wasting no time spending that money, honey. 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I'll explain. Coming up in your Nashville news next.

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0: 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It's Ann Hudson.
1: So Bunny XO is wasting no time getting her life going after her divorce from Jelly Roll was made official earlier this month. She enrolled in college. She was seen hooking up with a really young reality star. And now she has bought herself a brand new custom Rolls Royce. The car retails for between $450,000 and $600,000. And she just commented, sometimes a girl needs to spoil herself. Hey, go for it, girl. Love it. Carly Pierce opened up and got candid about if she ever wants kids or not.
2: I always feel bad saying that I actually don't want children. My dream was to pursue country music and live on the road. And I know that some people do that and they're great at it, but it has never been my dream. And I think that we should normalize people that truly know they don't want to have kids. And I absolutely want to get married again and intend to get married again and will never let my past hinder me from doing that again. So what? I was divorced. It was my startup marriage and now I get to have the real one.
1: Good for her. Love, Carly Pierce.
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Good morning, y'all. It's Wednesday. You're halfway through the week with me on Mornings with Granger. I'm Granger Smith, your host. I got a little bit of good news to keep you going. That's coming up. Don't go anywhere.

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2: All right, here's a good news story. A 16-year-old North Carolina boy helped save his family after a fire broke out while everyone else was asleep. We get a lot of these fire
3: stories. A lot of fire rescue stories, yeah.
2: They're always good. CJ Brockett was the only person awake when he noticed a fire inside the family's Greenville home on the 4th of July. Even though his hands were bleeding and he suffered burns to his arms and legs, CJ focused on waking up his mother and getting everyone outside. It's incredible. His family says that leftover fireworks caused the fire and believes CJ's quick response saved their lives.
3: I was going to say 4th of July. I wondered if it was some fireworks that, like, still smoldering somewhere.
2: 16 years old.
3: Wow. Probably playing video games.
2: I mean,
3: 4th of July.
2: These days, you could start to wonder about the next generation and would they have courage? Would they have bravery in an instant like this? And here's CJ.
3: That's cool.
2: That is good news.
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It is Wednesday, y'all. Thanks for letting me be part of your morning on Mornings with Granger. 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

0: 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Stick around, Ann Hudson is coming up with the latest buzz from Nashville. And give us a tease of what you got coming up.
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3: So Hope and Kacey Musgraves is okay. She is expected to kick off her Middle of Nowhere tour and, well, ended up canceling the first three dates. The ones affected are the Chicago show on August 20th, the one in Boston on August 29th, and the one in Brooklyn on September 2nd.

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1: Yeah, y'all, this is Vern, driving for Road Link. I'm heading down the road, I-35. I'm heading down toward Laredo, Texas. Thought I'd give you a shout and compliment the show.
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0: Okay, asking this question, what is your hometown famous for? It could be who is your hometown famous for. It could be what product. I said yesterday, unfortunately, that my hometown is famous for a tornado that came through in 1995. Hopefully that's not what you're going to tell me, but I'm asking this question. What is your hometown famous for? 866-607-8383.
2: We're from deep south Texas, the Valley, and McAllen area, San Benito. Granger, we're known for Freddie Fender here from San Benito. It's one of the, you know, one of those people that we're very proud of. So I just kind of want to put it out there, you know, Freddie Fender, renowned in the United States and from down here. We're very proud of that.
0: Of course. I've passed by the water tower myself, home of Freddie Fender. I've seen it myself. It's got his faces on the water tower. It's like a painting of his face. That's amazing. Thanks for the call, brother. 866-607-8383.
3: Hi, Granger. This is Virginia in Springfield, Oregon, right across the freeway from Eugene, Oregon. And we're famous for our Oregon football team, the Mighty Wonderful Ducks. So I don't know anything else except for the university, maybe. But I think that's what we're biggest known for is our Ducks.
0: Yeah, I think fair enough. Any university town is going to be famous for that university more than any other thing it could possibly be famous for, I think. But yes, absolutely. Eugene, Oregon makes anyone think of the Oregon Ducks. So what else do you guys have? What makes your hometown famous? 866-607-8383.
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Big 95.5, number one for new country. Halfway through the work week. Hey, what's up, y'all? Thank you for having me on this morning with Mornings with Granger. 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

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You know, lighting up a crack pipe in front of a police station at an intersection will land you in jail. And a dumb criminal story with Earl Dibbles Jr. He'll tell you that coming up next.

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0: vehicle fought all three of them for several minutes, with one side of a pair of handcuffs fastened onto one of his wrists. All three officers were injured, and the Highfeller was charged 13 different ways, including multiple counts of battery and assault on law enforcement, possession of cocaine, and some more stuff. That guy's dumb and strong.
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All right, looking for your phone call here. 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What is your hometown famous for? 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

0: 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Our government launched NASA on this day, pun intended. Do you know what year? Well, I'll let you guess, and I'll talk about it in two songs, plus some other things that went down on this day in history.
1: 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I couldn't stop thinking about him, and this is what I was feeling while I was waiting for him. Here's my song, Boston. On a train.

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1: He loves talking about history, and he's even got the diploma to prove it. It's time for This Day in History on Mornings with Granger.
0: This day, July the 29th, 1751, first international world title prize fight. Jack Stack of England beat challenger M. Pettit of France in 29 minutes in England. 1909, General Motors bought Cadillac. 1921, Adolf Hitler became the leader of the Nazi Party. 1928, test footage first created for Walt Disney's Steamboat Willie with Mickey Mouse. 1958, NASA was created. 1961, Patsy Cline appeared at the Cimarron Ballroom in Tulsa, Oklahoma. The show was recorded and later released in 1997 at the album Live at the Cimarron Ballroom. The tickets for that show were $1.50. 1981, Prince Charles wed Lady Diana. 2000, Brad Pitt and Jennifer Aniston got married. And some famous birthdays include NFL quarterback Dak Prescott, country singer Martina McBride, actor Josh Radnor, and actor Will Wheaton. Those are just a few things that went down on this day in history.
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Good Wednesday morning, y'all. Thanks for hanging out with me on Mornings with Granger. You got a lot to tackle today? Let's stay connected. 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

0: Number one for new country, Big 95.5. Ann Hudson is about to jump on and share some Nashville news with us. Ann, what do you have lined up?
1: Well, you know, Granger, Bunny XO and Jelly Roll's divorce was finalized earlier this month. And while she's wasting no time spending that money, honey, wait till you hear what she bought herself as a divorce gift, I guess, to herself. Not hating it. I'll explain. Coming up in your Nashville news next.

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2: So Bunny XO is wasting no time getting her life going after her divorce from Jelly Roll was made official earlier this month. She enrolled in college. She was seen hooking up with a really young reality star. 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And she just commented, sometimes a girl needs to spoil herself. Hey, go for it, girl. Love it. Carly Pierce opened up and got candid about if she ever wants kids or not.
3: I always feel bad saying that I actually don't want children. My dream was to pursue country music and live on the road. And I know that some people do that and they're great at it, but it has never been my dream. And I think that we should normalize people that truly know they don't want to have kids. And I absolutely want to get married again and intend to get married again and will never let my past hinder me from doing that again. So what? I was divorced. It was my startup marriage and now I get to have the real one.
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Big 95.5. Good morning, y'all. It's Wednesday. You're halfway through the week with me on Mornings with Granger. I'm Granger Smith, your host. I got a little bit of good news to keep you going. That's coming up. Don't go anywhere.

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2: All right, here's a good news story. A 16-year-old North Carolina boy helped save his family after a fire broke out while everyone else was asleep. We get a lot of these fires.
3: A lot of fire rescue stories, yeah.
2: And
3: it's true.
2: They're always good. CJ Brockett was the only person awake when he noticed a fire inside the family's Greenville home on the 4th of July. Even though his hands were bleeding and he suffered burns to his arms and legs, CJ focused on waking up his mother and getting everyone outside. It's incredible. His family says that leftover fireworks caused the fire and believes CJ's quick response saved their lives.
3: I was going to say 4th of July. I wondered if it was some fireworks that, like, still smoldering somewhere.
2: 16 years old.
3: Wow. Probably playing video games.
2: I mean,
3: 4th of July.
2: These days, you could start to wonder about the next generation and would they have courage? Would they have bravery in an incident like this? And here's CJ.
3: That's cool.
2: That is good news.
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It is Wednesday, y'all. Thanks for letting me be part of your morning on Mornings with Granger. 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

0: 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Stick around, Ann Hudson is coming up with the latest buzz from Nashville. 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
1: Man, Granger, I hope Kacey Musgraves is okay. Did you hear what happened to our tour? I got the story coming up in your Nashville news next. Baby,

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3: So Hope and Kacey Musgraves is okay. She is expected to kick off her Middle of Nowhere tour and, well, ended up canceling the first three dates. The ones affected are the Chicago show on August 20th, the one in Boston on August 29th, and the one in Brooklyn on September 2nd. They gave no official reason as to why, but said those three shows were actually added after the original tour schedule was made and that they basically are just resorting back to the original schedule. So now her tour will open on August 21st, which is actually her birthday. Carly Pearce opened up and got candid about if she ever wants kids or not.
4: I always feel bad saying that I actually don't want children. My dream was to pursue country music and live on the road. And I know that some people do that and they're great at it, but it has never been my dream. And I think that we should normalize people that truly know they don't want to have kids. And I absolutely want to get married again and intend to get married again and will never let my past hinder me from doing that again. So what? I was divorced. It was my startup marriage and now I get to have the real one.
3: Good for her. Love, Carly Pearce.
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1: Yeah, y'all, this is Vern, driver for Roadlink. I'm heading down the road, I-35. I'm heading down toward Laredo, Texas. But I give you a shout and compliment your show.
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2: Well, this is just adorable. It's Michelle Buckles and sports broadcaster Joe Buck. He scored an invite to Taylor and Travis's wedding, and I feel like little by little, we're learning a little bit more about the wedding. And Joe Buck said that Travis was a puddle watching his nieces come down the little ramp that they built. And when Taylor walked out, he was just a puddle, is what he said. That would be adorable, seeing his nieces walk down a little ramp they built for the wedding. Too cute.
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1: 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It's Michelle Buckles with new Morgan Wallen. 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And our $1,000 Great American Fill-Up. 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

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We've got the cure. A big old cup of medicinal country music. 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

0: Big 95.5. It's Michelle Buckles. Did you watch Marshalls? I was just such a fan of Yellowstone that I thought, okay, there is no way like Marshalls is going to be as good. And then I would say it was just as good, if not almost better in its own way. I loved Marshalls, loved the cast, and now we officially know there's going to be a season 2 premiering on Sunday, October 4th. Going to be here before we know it.
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1: 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Here's my song, Boston. On a train.

0: It feels so good to be back in the top 15. It's been years for me. So I'm so thankful for all the support, all the stations playing this song. It means so much to me. It feels so good to be back. Like, I just genuinely cannot believe it. I love this song. It's such an earworm. I'm so thankful to Chase for singing on it. And the fans are literally screaming it at the shows. I've noticed in the last couple of months such a shift. And that's because the radio is playing it. They're hearing it on the radio. So that is just so exciting. I'm so excited. I cannot believe it. I can't wait to see how far we go with it. And like I said, it just feels really good to be back.
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0: Big 95.5. Random fact about Dierks Bentley that is just so cool is he actually flies himself to a lot of his concerts. He's a private pilot, loves airplanes, and he wanted to get his crew home so they wouldn't have to be away for so long when they're traveling on the road. So that's kind of what started it. He got a pilot's license so he can literally fly everyone home back to Nashville that night after the concert, which sounds like Dierks is a pretty awesome boss.
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0: Big 95.5. It's Michelle Buckles. And yesterday I saw Daily Mail post a photo of Tyler Hubbard. And it was him and his wife with a broken heart on it. And I thought, like, oh my gosh, what's going on? Are they getting divorced? And then I read the caption. It says, singer has been impaled on a camping trip. And I'm like, what on earth happened? That was the most clickbait article I've ever clicked on in my entire life. I clicked to find out, thank goodness, that it was a fishing hook in his hand or something. Like, what I hate. There's like nothing I hate more than clickbait.
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1: Cool little fact about Bailey Zimmerman. 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
2: 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I raced dirt bikes growing up. So basically anything fast. And once I learned going fast, it was going to hurt me. And I was getting too old to go that fast. I started building the show trucks that you just look at and they're nice.
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0: 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I always like to look at the national days. 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

0: 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I just found out today is National Chicken Wing Day. David, on a scale from 1 to 10, do you like spicy wings?
1: I'll take a 1. I've never been a spicy guy. I don't understand how you can enjoy food with your mouth on fire. People are weird.
0: I am right there with you. Not a fan. I'll

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0: 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Miles won his $1,000. How are you going to spend it, Miles?
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1: 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I don't even do buffalo nothing, mild nothing, no.
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Big 95.5. It's Michelle Buckles. Thanks so much for hanging with me. Have a great rest of your Wednesday. And don't forget, $1,000. It's coming up again at 3 o'clock. Blame.

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1: 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Is a dream come true to have my song on the radio? It's still crazy to say. Here's my song, Boston. On a train.

0: Hey guys, it's I Heart Country on The Verge artist Stella Lefty. And that was my song, Boston.
1: Let's do a check-in. 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I'll put the talk back. Mike, you are?
2: Mary.
1: Mary, and you're checking in from where right now?
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1: 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Should I whisper with you?
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0: at a part of the new Toy Story movie that's out, which, have you seen it? I have not. I've been disappointed with the last couple. Love the original. Remember going to the theater with my grandmother to watch that. Big fan. And then it kind of went downhill. But I hear this new one's kind of like the original. And it is now the highest grossing film of the year, over $1 billion.
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And another. 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

She has hit the ground running, Bunny, ever since her split from Jelly Roll. She is on a roll. Enrolled in college, made out with a reality star, also bought a brand new custom Rolls Royce for herself. She's got a nice fleet of cars, and she just added that, like, $500,000, give or take. She's like, sometimes you just need to spoil yourself, and I totally get it, but we have different versions of treating yourself. For me, it'd be like a bag of Reese's. Chicago's

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0: If you just need a good laugh, I'd recommend my Instagram or TikTok for you. Pranked my coworkers the other day. Oof, it turned out great. 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So did you grow up watching the 60s Batman series? Because Wayne Manor up for sale in Pasadena. Almost 19,000 square feet, 7 bedrooms and bathrooms. I mean, the place is just, it's massive. They also used it for Rush Hour and Bridesmaid and Murder, She Wrote. $32 million. Do you think for that price, it also includes the grandfather clocks and the cave?
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0: 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How's it going?
1: You know, it's work.
0: Gosh. It is exhausting, isn't it?
2: Yeah.
1: Nonstop. It's like a Groundhog Day.
0: Oh, I hope not. That was a painful movie to sit through, and hopefully your job's not painful like the movie. If so, I would recommend hopping on LinkedIn tonight and finding a new job.

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1: Hey guys, it's I Heart Country On The Verge artist Stella Lefty. Boston is a song I wrote when I was waiting on a guy who was picking me up. I couldn't stop thinking about him, and this is what I was feeling while I was waiting for him. Here's my song, Boston. On a train.

0: 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And that was my song, Boston.
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1: What's up, Corey? 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